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He holds me tight and I'm here. He loves me now, he loves me. He holds me tight and lets me go.

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1: Oh, it's beautiful. But wait a minute, isn't this...
0: Shh. Yeah, yes it is.
1: But I thought the old lady dropped it into the ocean in the air.
0: Well, baby, I went down and got it for you.

Shake it to the max. Shake it to the max. Please just rewind, let me shake it to the max.